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0: C2605188. 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
1: Thursday.

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Keith Harrison, 18471 King Street Road, between Hackett Way and Halsey Road. For a 22-year-old male, vomiting, body numbness. 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

0: Fort Byron charge. 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
0: Yeah, you've been there.
1: Sorry, then.
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we got 2 4 an ambulance, 1937. 1937 Harris Crossroad, between Dresserville and Skinner Hill. 84-year-old female, dislocated hip. Operations keep attack 4.

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0: New York, Lincoln Victor Young, 6546. Going to be 370 in Church on Black Hummer.
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0: 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I'll be clear, 13.
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0: Can you write a name, date of birth for me, and tell me what address goes back to Waterloo, please?
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0: First name's Christine, Charles, Henry, Robert, Ida, Sam, Tom, Ida, Nora, Edward, initial on Mary. Last name Ralston, Robert, Adam, Lincoln, Sam, Tom, Ocean, Nora. Date of birth 10-7-52.
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1: Copy, I'll have the now. Navy to burst. I'm ready.
0: Go ahead.
1: Teddy, Tom, Edward, David, David, Young. Same last name, Ralston, Robert, Adam, Lincoln, Sam, Tom, Ocean, Nora. Date of birth, 2/12/46.

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1: Received. 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

0: 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Go ahead.
1: Yes, I see one ambulance that's the driveway. 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

0: 544. 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We West Main Street in front of Sinvac with New York, Lincoln, William David, 1815.
1: AC 737. West Main in front of Sinvac with Lincoln, William David, 1815.

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0: 550 Cuba. Cuba. 550. 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

Louise 4 Rescue, Jordan Ambulance, Grant Avenue Road, Oakleaf. A report of a two-car MVA, unknown on injuries. Our caller hung up, only taking one call. Operations, KUV Tac 5.

0: Fire Control, East Park Highway 1, Benton Road, the city.
1: I mean, East Park Highway 1, you're en route.
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0: 2-1-3.
2: 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I'll be en route to 8 Sharon Street in Owasco for a follow-up.

0: read support command, tag 4. Just be advised, you are 10 minutes in. 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
1: Received 10 minutes in. 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
0: 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You can see Nicole Flynn on a reported vehicle larceny.
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0: Fire control, we've floored squad arriving.
1: We've floored squad arrived.
2: Fire control, Jordan A3 is clear, BLS refusal.
1: Jordan A3, you are clear. Just to confirm, you are still BLS at this point, right?
2: For a little bit longer, anyway.
1: Received.

0: sponsors.
1: It's about 2693 East Brewer Street. That's going to be the work office for a Matt Bush. He's in charge of the Seneca River Bridge Route 34 site there. Wish to report a harassment by an individual that's occurred a couple times at that work site.
0: Sorry.

Victory Rescue, send back ambulance. 1970 Grant Road, abdominal pain.

Victor Rescue Civic Ambulance, 1970 1970 Brant Road, cross of Poble and Watkins, 24 female, abdominal pains and vomiting. Operation Cayuga Tax 4.

0: 2810. Okay, good.
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0: I'll be on busy status report, DA's office.
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0: 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Received 1008.
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0: Randy, this fraud, possibly theft of services, 5578 Route 34, phone call will suffice, complaints in North Carolina.

0: 28168, drop that in returns. Q to 2E16, do you copy?
1: Q, I'm 13, that detail available.
0: Very soon. Q to 2E16.
2: What?
0: Did you copy? I dropped that in returns.
2: I copy, thank you.
0: As well as the license info, and if and when you need a second unit, just advise.
2: Copy, 1-3 is going to be coming.
0: Received.
3: 2130 Cuba, can you just check with Phelps and see if they want her?
0: All right.

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1: Going to be out with a disabled vehicle on County Office, closer to North Street Road.
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1: Bobby, thanks.
0: Unit 549.
2: Good.
0: Assign you to 7300 Wasco Road, landlord tenant issue. Cars is available by phone, April Delap. Some reference to her belongings.
3: 554 Cuba.
2: 518 Cuba, 49 is going to be the north half.
0: Are you safe? 554, go ahead.
3: Good to say the same. You can assign it to me. I'll take care of it.
0: Recent. 549, my apologies. Subconscious took over there.

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Operations are Cayuga Tech 4.

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0: 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You put me on a busy status en route to SV Auburn for processing.
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2: 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Are you seeing?

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0: 5182, go. 518. One male from CCJ to county court, starting mileage 6618.
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0: 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We'll be out at 1117 Beirut 34.
1: 1117 Route 34. Where is it?

0: Scott Fire, 299 Grand Avenue Road, Lowe's. Fire alarm. Fire control, Scott Fire, 299 Grant Avenue Road, 299 Grant Avenue Road, cross of the city line and Prospect Street at Lowe's. A call through vector on a fire alarm showing rooftop unit 6. They are stating that Pam Cook is on site, confirming they are doing maintenance on that unit, but unsure on the trip and is requesting the fire department to investigate. Utilize Giga Tech 5.
1: 5-6.
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0: 316.
1: You can show me clear. 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

Fire Control 2, all Senate units, in regards to 299 Grant Avenue Road, proper code, cancellation through the alarm company, no need for response. 1302.

0: Turn an engine one's responding.
1: Sign engine one, that was canceled.
0: Lowe's call has been canceled.
1: I don't have it on the screen. They advised and told me that it was canceled, so I'll stand by and I'll double check.
0: Thank you.
1: Center Engine 1, I am being told they were given proper passcode announcement was made that the call was canceled.
0: Copy that. Thank you very much.

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2: 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Respond to 5 Leases Lane. I see George Caswell. States a neighbor, Arthur, unknown last name, and sneaking around the backyard. They described him as a white male, orange shirt, 50s, grayish hair. Last seen eastbound in the backyard behind 9 Leases Lane.
4: 10, copy.

0: 352, Puget Traffic. 352. Clark Street Road and River Road, New York. Edward Sam, 8421. LES, 8421.
1: 1317 Clark Street Road and River Road, Lincoln Edward Sam, 8421.

0: Syria 554. Expand Route 34 being Center Road, taking an MBA API. I don't know how many vehicles at this time, but we do have one where there is entrapment.
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Matthews, Southern QE Ambulance, intersection of Route 34B at Center Road, taking calls for a MVA, unknown injuries. Operations are QE Attack 5.

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1: King Ferry Carl 1 en route.
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1: We've taken several calls on this.
0: I'm looking to see if the caller was on Scipio or not.
1: Phone is showing 34B, just south of Center.
0: Center Road, that right there. King Ferry Car 1 to the fire control. That would be in Scipio, Poplar Ridge District.
1: Where is he?
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1: General Car 1.
4: Would you like us to respond to a new location or stand down?
1: Stand by at this point. I'm going to dispatch them. How close are you?
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1: I say hold off at this point.
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1: 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Juno engine 2, copy draft, standing down.
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6: 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Southern Cuba, Fire Control, can you start me a second ambulance, please?
7: Fire Control, Aurora Base.
6: I'm asking for a second ambulance. 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
1: Aurora Ambulance on.
0: I was acknowledging. What did you need?
1: Just to tell you we were en route ALS.
0: Received, you're en route.

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1: Aurora Ambulance.
0: We're arriving.
1: She's arrived.
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1: Five by four, PV. 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

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We have a gray Honda sedan, license Lincoln Tom Lincoln 9555, speeding and spitting gravel through the emergency scene. She is now headed southbound on Route 34B.

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0: 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He's coming through the other way, trying to catch up with that vehicle.
1: Appreciate it. 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
0: Very simple.
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0: 252 QQ. 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
1: Perfect.
2: 316, can you come clear?
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1: One zero.
0: 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She'll likely come out down in the village. If she does, can you have her stop for me and hold if she does come over and you spot her on that traffic complaint? I have a UTT that will be issued to her.
1: Copy, will do.

0: Yeah, 518. Just advise you, we have got that juvenile involved inside. Past the white line in the driveway. No further.
1: Here, Steve, drop me on it. Is staff still following her?
0: Importantly, my caller was heading into work, noticed this occurring. I didn't get any further information. She is a 13-year-old female, black, wearing a white pink hoodie, blue shorts. Last, she knew she was passing this white line in the driveway.
1: Received.
0: Get it, 2E16.
2: Go ahead.
0: Sign you this harassment, 760 Spring Lake Road. I think a phone call will probably suffice at this point if you do need a second unit of guys.
2: Copy.

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1: Where is she?
0: View the 518, 2E52 is going to head that way from the barracks.

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0: You cancel this date, I'll head over there at 519.
1: Mercy 352, did you copy direct?
0: 52 copy.
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1: Mercy, ride 1407.

0: 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Everybody else can cancel.
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0: Reporting one patient sign off, one transport by Aurora. Both vehicles have been cleared. We will be clearing the scene shortly.
1: Let me advise you to background noise. I didn't copy all that. I heard Southern Cuba and Aurora. What was the rest on your units?
0: Obstruction has been cleared from the high, and we will be clearing shortly.
1: Received. Advise when you're clear.

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0: I'll be in service for a court appearance and route to the DA's office.

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1: Very soon.

Louise for Rescue Jordan Ambulance, 2747 2747 Becker Road, across the Route 34 for a 59 male unknown type injury after a fall. Operations are Cayuga TAC 4. Okay.

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0: 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And that was due to it being a false call, but we can send them that way.
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1: 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Scott? Response 2747. 2747 Becker Road was a false call for a 59-year-old male. That was full arrest, they're requesting law.
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3: 3851 to Hugo. 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
4: Fire control, Jordan. They're just inquiring. Is there going to be a transport on this phone?
5: Affirm. We're going to be transporting to Auburn.
4: Great, people will be transporting to Auburn. Do you need law at the house or the hospital?
5: Both.
4: Great, people.
1: K351.
0: Problem.
1: They're at Auburn. They're requesting law at both the house and the hospital. I'll start 252 that way as well.
0: Copy that.
1: Can you 352?
4: 52, I copy.

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1: Yeah, the whispering winds, Route 20. I'm booking.
0: Where's the whispering winds?

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1: Aurora's back in, 1533.
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0: 291. Medical given any specifics of why I wanted us here because they left and no one here speaks English.
1: Negative, I can see if I can get a call from the ambulance. Copy that. I'll just meet him at the hospital for now. 5-3, copy.
2: 5-2, I copy. Can you go out of ACH?
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0: Keep coming, Joe.
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0: 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I'm remaining in service for ceiling. 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
0: Thursday.
2: 490 QB, same, 1715.
0: Thursday.
3: 5182, same traffic, 7987.
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0: I'm on a 13 Haven Greens Road. Took a call from a 13-year-old Kylie. She's stating that her stepfather, Theodore, punched her in the head and pulled her hair. Phone then disconnected.
1: Five, two, copy. 550, you can clear this, check the welfare out, code 1, and I'll be routed back domestic.
0: Perfect.

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0: Radius Rescue Office, the ambulance in the area of the Finger Lakes Mall, 1579 Clark Street Road. Fire Control, Radius Rescue, Poverty City Ambulance, now on Clark Street Road between the mall entrance and Country Max. On a pass by reporting a kid fell off a bike, looks like he's injured. Operations Q Attack 4.

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0: 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Apparently they're now by the mall, the building itself, possibly near Savannah Bank entrance, but not sure.
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0: 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Hang tight, you don't need to transport them, I'll come pick them up.
1: Appalachian route.
0: Just advise, I gotta go to the barracks to pick up the warrant, and I'll be there to pick them up and I'll transport them.

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1: 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I'll give them a call.
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0: I'll be Tolga Hill Road and 38 with Florida Reg, Boy, Victor, Robert, 8, Mary.
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0: 551 Kier. 551. 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The cats need to be taken well care of. I'll add notes and you can close it out.
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0: You're 70547, Michael Lincoln, on a Silverado. You just headed to the state returns, please.
1: I copy, 70547, Edward Lincoln.
0: Michael Lincoln. Hi, is there you also? Hey,

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0: Greetings, John Charles, X-ray, 4373, Ocala, North Main at 7022.

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0: It's showing the LED isn't even to a patient's rotor levesque of West Valley, Utah.
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1: Go ahead.
0: 2, Henry, George, Frank, Edward, 2, Frank, 5, 9, Paul, Henry, 5, 6, 3, 8, 4, 2.
1: Good day. 2, Henry, George, Frank, Edward, 2, Frank, 5, 9, Paul, Henry, 5, 6, 3, 8, 4, 2.

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1: Go ahead.
0: I'm showing that with a plate of King X-Ray George 9741 has suspended insurance lapse on a 2023 Honda Civic Gray. Also showing the RO suspended status via David to Oscar Vendetta. Also showing this vehicle was the repossession in Webster.
1: Copy. Say returns, please.
0: My father.

0: 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Can I get my complaint number, please?
1: C26-12307. 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
0: York 669-667-482. Can you just head it to the state returns, please?
1: Received 669-667-482. Can you get that

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1: QE16, Hugo, I'll be out with 558.
0: Receive, I've got reads on the way there, 10 to 15 minutes.
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0: 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Near Bridge, King George Paul, 9894.
1: King George Paul, 9894.
2: Roger, 2 Delta, be clear.
1: Receive it, sir. I sent it to you.

0: Stand it down. So I'm valid on a 2017 Lincoln MKZ Black, which to a Richard Cologne of Ontario. Got a valid conditional. D. Davis.
1: Copy, thank you.

is only going to be updated with ALS sensor equipment. That's the Center Rescue 1, 2DP1. ALS is Smaves, Fort Thomas. I think you go Fairhaven, Simbach, and Jordan. Fire Control Prairie, 1820.

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1: Yes.
0: 496134B, report of subjects shooting guns off in the backyard. Our caller is anonymous, thinks it's too close to the residences. I'll get you a second unit.
1: 2102 Cuga. I'm driving up 34 right now. You can dispatch me.
0: Appreciate
2: it. Okay.

0: 25, Hugo Elby, I was passing one.
1: Where's about that, 25. Echo 3, you want to pick it up?
0: No, I'm for cautionary, please.
1: 2352.
0: 52.
1: On the main street, 25. I'm passing one, Echo 3.
0: Copy, you're all.

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0: Reed will have that vehicle. I'll be clear, 33.
1: Proceed, 33, 1829.
2: Two E 10, Kigo arrived.
1: 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He's stating now it's 4955. 4955.
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3: Pfizer.
4: Do you want me to run the criminal history to see if it's felony level, or are you going to take care of that?
3: If you could, please.
4: Copy. The suspect's telegram information on the notes.
3: Where is it?

0: 513, is that Pedro?
1: Pedro.
0: Just confirming you got Stephanie.

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0: There's Michael Adam Charles, 8409, on a Tahoe. Can you attach to the state return, please?
1: Thursday. Adam Charles, 8409.

0: 어떻게 제거하죠?
1: 맞죠.
0: I help my children's center. And that was two juveniles that are walking in the middle of the road AWOL. I've seen them running towards Mutton Hill Road.
1: Copy. Turn off.

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0: Kira answering Happy Bolo. The volume is last seen in an area of green shutters. Charles Nora Victor 5052, CNV 5052. Or say there is an officer nearby. It's a white sedan that was driving all over in oncoming traffic onto a median. Now taking a left onto a Wasco.
1: Oh, okay.
0: Area of green shutters.
2: Five, I just came to the traffic on. Is there anything?
3: I'm 232 the same traffic.

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0: En route back to Hillside. 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
1: First thing, respect the Hillside. 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
0: I'll advise.
1: First thing.
0: 5-1.
1: Hi, 1013, are you calling?
0: 5132, I'm on my way to the office. I can stop at Hillside.
1: Okay.

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You can drop me on that traffic complaint. 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
2: 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Is this going to be that crime show, doesn't it?
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2: Copy, here. It's going to be a total of 3 cars. I need to go to that one.
0: Alrighty. I'll have to put an alert on that. You're going to have to be such regards now.
1: Yeah, I copy.
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0: 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And well, I'm showing a surrendered New York State license.